just a simple groove to make you jump, pump, and honky tonk. Then we'll go around and rap with a slap on your back to make you wanna tap to the funk, to the funk, to the funk. We're gonna take it to the funk, and we know our work is never done till we got you moving on one. You see, the plan is this, that you cannot miss with the music that we play. Party people all

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And I hope when I see you once again, you'll still prove to be my very best friend. Being away from you, our girl has helped me discover that for me, there is no other. I'm

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I'm

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I'd start walking tonight if I could get there any faster. Sincerely yours, the world-class grandmaster.

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Let me show you, baby, I'm a talented boy.

man in drag. And when you come to meet her, you'll never agree, or she'll be waving a skirt as a flag. Like a cold in October, she'll take you right over. It's not mean to be facetious, and that look in her eyes says you're the guy.